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0: 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Sindio? Good structures from the teams. 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Because at the end of the day, hata Man City kwa kama careful, what do we preach to the players? Transition. When you are playing, think about your next after football. Yes. Mimi the president of Kenya Footballers Welfare. 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I'll never stay there forever. 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
0: 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Amekuwa kwa FIFA Connect, amekuwa kwa stories za TMS, amekuwa kwa stories za contracts, transfers, ITC, kila kitu. 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

0: 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Is it only me? 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
0: 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Kisha pata na news alafu tupate Sunday wewe.
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11: Why is the Star Kenya's biggest newspaper? Because the Star circulates 100,000 copies. And why is the Star Kenya's boldest newspaper? Because the Star brings you stories no one dare touch. That is, 100,000 copies of Kenya's biggest and boldest newspaper. 100,000 copies in circulation. 100,000 copies of the Star, right there where you are. 100,000 copies of the Star, right there where you are. Grab a copy of the new, boldly reimagined and revamped Star newspaper, because smart people read the Star.

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0: 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Brian.
9: Yes.
0: Vipi?
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0: 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Shikana.
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0: Waya, wacha wewe.
9: Yes.
0: Giri 22 kwenye box namba ngapi? Box gari? Oi, jameni. Brian. Network. Brian. Yo. 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Hello, Brian. 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

0: 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Aliniambia ina ni D E E J hivyo, yo DJ ya hivyo D E E J alafu Sundays, Sundays yani S-U-E-E-Z. Show him some love, mwambie you know what, nimekusikia ndani ya Sunday night na mwende mashare. 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Find me as well on Instagram, and then pia kwenye TikTok ni Mwende Masharia, kwa sababu jamani tuko katika full mood, full mood ya birthday. 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
0: 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All right now. Sasa tuongee maneno ya Fally. 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